0: get into the groove on Saturday night with all their jazz and blues.
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0: spend all the time in this, but we continually seek the Lord's wisdom and resources to go out and do it.
1: Peter Williams is the Regional President, Asia Pacific, for IJM International Justice Mission. Peter, it's been an absolute pleasure having a chat to you. Thank you so much for the work that you are doing, for the encouragement and the challenge that you have given us. We so appreciate your time with us today on Towards Understanding.
0: Thank you, Clayton. My pleasure.
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0: 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We love all your ideas and advice. We read all of them. 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A reminder also that each week we put out a couple of podcasts. So if you're not currently following us on the podcast, you can too. Towards Understanding, wherever you get your good podcasts, Spotify, Apple, wherever it might be, just look for Towards Understanding. It's a nice sort of blue square with a squiggly line. Indicating that idea that, well, sometimes, you know, getting towards a good understanding in parts of our life takes a little bit of time. It's not this straight line, just A to B. That's what that's all about. We'd love to connect in with you those ways as well.
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3: 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I'm Eric Scadavo, and today, once again, I'm chatting with human rights lawyer Sabrina Sharma, who's sharing her remarkable life journey with us. Before the break, we heard how the Lord miraculously made a way for her and her husband and son to return to Australia from Fiji, right in the middle of lockdowns during the COVID pandemic. Next, we're going to get updated on what's been happening since their return.
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5: 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He's the church minister here for the congregational church where we are. Mm-hmm. And so,

0: 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And until next time, I'm Eric Scadavo. So long, and God bless.
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6: 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I'm David Webb. This week featuring songs from Sovereign Grace Music. Sovereign Grace Music is a ministry devoted to producing Christ-centered music that serves the church and glorifies God. It's known for its rich theological content, musical excellence and focus on congregational worship. The ministry has played a significant role in shaping contemporary Christian music for decades. We start with their interpretation of Psalm 23. They call this song Jesus, the Shepherd of My Soul. Then based on Psalm 46, the song is Be Still My Soul. It's from Sovereign Grace's album, Unchanging God, Songs from the Book of Psalms.

Sovereign Grace music with Suyu Parsi Emperor, or His Forever. Sovereign Grace music are translating their songs into 40 different languages. I'm David.

0: Chuck Swindoll reminds us to slow down, to feel the weight of what we're reading. 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I'm Clayton Bjellin, inviting you to join us when Chuck Swindoll's biography of Job continues Tuesday on Insight for Living.
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